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12: Lethbridge weather.
13: A mix of sun and cloud with a high going up to 17. Tonight, partly cloudy, low at 8. Tomorrow for your Friday, mostly sunny with a high reaching 22. Then on Saturday, sunshine and a high of 19.
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most important question this season at the Lethbridge Corn Maze. Do the kiddie version or the big one and not be seen till November. Happy fall, y'all, from 98.1 The Ranch.

98.1 The Ranch, Tim Hicks, the pilot, 611. Happy Friday morning, October 2nd. It is 7 degrees right now. Don't worry, that's not where we're sticking. 21, 18 for Saturday, 23 for Sunday. Get ready for this. Normal for this time of year. I was mentioning this yesterday. If you don't know what normal is, I guess it you don't have quite the frame of reference to get excited about the fact that Monday is going to be 11 degrees warmer, 10 degrees, 11 degrees warmer than what we normally get this time of year. Normal is around 16, 17. We're going to be up around 26 on Monday. It's fall. it's supposed to be cooler. This weekend is going to be fabulous. And Monday, maybe already put in that holiday submission to the boss to get Monday off. And then be sitting there on your lawn chair, on your driveway, dreaming about November 14th. When it's not as warm, but it doesn't matter because you're inside and hugging all your friends, singing all the hits from Alabama at Holiday Bowl, their showroom facility, the same place that Elton Lammy and his amazing band came this past Saturday. I hope you were there because it was an incredible show where they played all the hits of Garth Brooks for 2.5 hours and some bonus stuff, including, yes, they snuck in a tune from these guys to tease you for their November 14th show. Tickets available on Eventbrite or from Holiday Bowl. It'll be November 14th, full night of Alabama. I'm sure they're going to play this one. Loving the First Degree on the Ranch.

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2: I'm Craig Lester and this is Rural Roots Canada. Efforts to reduce agriculture's environmental footprint have put cattle production and methane emissions under increasing scrutiny. But Alltech Global Research Director for Beef, Dr. Vaughn Holder, says proposals that could reduce livestock production or change how food is produced need to consider the impact on global food security.
3: We need to never forget that we're here as food producers. We make food for a living. Without that, the world is in a lot of trouble.
2: Holder was in Calgary this summer for the International Livestock Congress discussing the science behind beef and the broader debate around changing global food systems. He says reducing emissions is important, but changes to livestock production can have consequences elsewhere in the food system.
3: There's a lot about just talking about some of the unintended consequences of some of the things that we are proposing, or the changes we are proposing making to our food systems, and what might actually happen if we go through with some of those changes.
2: Holder says the challenge is improving sustainability without compromising food production. I'm Craig Lester, and this is Rural Roots Canada.
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0: 98.1 The Ranch, Old Dominion, no hard feelings, 6:23, Friday, October 2nd. I'm Ryan Menny. 1 month, 6 days till the big show. 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You cannot miss this. The Reklaws teaming up with their musical hero, Dean Brody. I'm going to do something neat here for you. So it was a couple of months ago when the show was announced and tickets first went on sale. I got to chat with the Reklaws, brother and sister team, Jenna and Stu, and they shared about how they're huge fans of Dean Brody. And when they finally got to meet him and then work with him on a couple of songs, that was it. That was like the coolest moment of their lives. Well, here's some fun. I haven't done this yet since we announced the show. I'm going to play a Reklaws song for you, and then I'm going to play a Dean Brody song for you. But getting into those songs, I'm going to ask Stu and Jenna this loaded question. Answer this if it does not affect your relationship with him. What is Dean Brody's most annoying habit on the road?
1: Oh, he's really not an annoying person.
2: I would say like when you were like, let's have a good time tonight, he's like, guys, I'm going to bed early. And then it makes you feel guilty because you're like, right. Oh my gosh, maybe I should be going to bed early.
1: That's true. He's a very responsible adult. That's true.
2: Yeah. Hey, it's Jenna.
1: And Stu, and we're the Reklaws. And you're listening to Ranch Mornings with Ryan Menny.
2: We'll see you in Lethbridge, November 8th. 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
1: Good morning. I'm Justin Goulet. Alberta is set to get a new area code. The CRTC has approved the code 568. It'll be the province's sixth area code, with officials saying it was needed to keep Alberta from running out of phone.

Tyler Hubbard dancing in the country, 98.1 The Ranch, 636. I'm Ryan Meddy. Our retro ranch coming up in about 8-9 minutes. A song that you will most likely get to hear live in town. We'll share that with you in just a few moments. Stick around. It's going to be fun. And a hint of what I'm going to be playing for you. It's a little bit spooky. We got Halloween just 29 days away. And yes, this song fits perfectly. And it's from a show that's going to be played live for you in just 15 days. Just 2 weeks and a day. It's two Saturdays from tomorrow. Get ready for that. Stick around for the Retro Ranch for the hint on what you're going to get to hear. And a reminder that this guy, we had a concert announcement just last week. He's coming to visit Lethbridge.com Arena December 1st. Tickets now on sale. Brett Kissel on the Ranch.

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7: 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I'm Ryan Menny with the Retro Ranch. 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Holiday Bowl. Keeping the live music rolling like they did with Garth Brooks tribute last weekend. 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Saturday, October 17th, David James and Big River bringing their Almost Johnny Cash tribute to town. Baritone voice and big hits and all. To get you in the spirit, we're kicking off October with something truly spooky. The song was written back in the late 40s by a real-life Death Valley Park Ranger named Stan Jones. An old cowboy had told him a legend about bad men spending eternity chasing the devil's cattle through the clouds. A lot of folks recorded it over the years, but this singer first heard it around campfires when he was about 12 and never forgot the scare that it gave him. Decades later, he finally recorded his own version, turning that childhood ghost story into one of his biggest signature tunes. In advance of Almost Johnny Cash at Holiday Bowl 2 weeks from tomorrow, going back 47 years to 1979 when Johnny Cash did it. Ghost Riders in the Sky on the Retro Ranch.
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0: 98.1 The Ranch, Sawyer Brown. The race is on. 7:12. Happy Friday morning. I'm Ryan Menny. October 2nd. My voice is a little lower register than normal. Seasonal allergies. Screaming at the Oilers last night with a 9-7 win over the Canucks. What? 9-7? How does that even happen? Don't lose your voice screaming at the Hurricanes game tonight as they host the Prince Albert Raiders. Actually, I think I lost my voice a little bit wandering the countryside looking for our ranch cash cow, Bessie. Bessie, come home. Bessie, where are you? I couldn't find our ranch cash cow, but you've been helping us find her based on her voicemail messages left over the last week and a half. She left another one last night. Half an hour from now at around 7:40, I'll play that latest clue for you. You get your one opportunity to phone us at that time and tell us where you think she is. And if that leads to us finding her, you walk away, this is real, with a $5,000 cash reward. We're going to hear that latest message from Bessie. 7:40. Bessie, where are you?
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1, the Ranch Dallas Smith, Hide from a Broken Heart, 725. I'm Ryan Menny. Friday, October 2nd. Did you notice yesterday the price on some of the gas pumps going down? That's right. Yesterday was the first official day that the provincial government suspended the 13 cent per liter provincial fuel tax on both gasoline and diesel. That's going to run right through to the new year, December 31st, 2026. So a couple of months to take advantage of that. Maybe you've come across some pumps. Maybe you use diesel. And specifically, you're not noticing that change. There's a reason for that. So the retail stations don't always drop the full 13 cents immediately. They did pay for gas earlier at a higher price, and so they got to clear that out first before they can lower the price. And it's happened for some stations quicker on gas than the folks driving

0: Friday with a high going up to 21. Tonight, partly cloudy with a low of 5. Tomorrow, sunshine and a high of 18. Then on Sunday, another sunny day with a high going up to 23.
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Seems like just a minute ago you were picking up school supplies, and now the Christmas decorations are already up at Costco. 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

0: 91 The Ranch, James Barker Band, Meet Your Mama. Happy Friday, 7:39. I'm Ryan Menny. It's October 2nd. Man, it's been a while since we've had our ranch cash cow, Bessie, in the studio helping people win thousands of dollars of money. She went missing, and we didn't know what happened, and then she started leaving voicemail messages almost 2 weeks ago now. She started this. She left another one last night. Listen to this. If you have not had a crack at guessing where you think she is, listen to this and then call us if you think you know where she might be.
1: You have one new message.
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0: Significant drop in elevation? 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
5: 7:43, I'm Ryan Menney, and thanks to Ashley, who's hanging in there. She's got about 90 seconds till you have to get your daughter out the door to which school on the north side?
6: Teresa.
5: Okay. I know where that is. I've taken my kids to the playground there, even though they go to school on the west side. But really good hill there for just rolling down in the summertime or for sledding, isn't it?
6: Yes.
5: Yeah. Okay. Well, so we'll make this quick. Got to get the daughter to school. Bessie, where do you think she is?
6: I'm going to guess the Galt Museum and Archives Museum.
5: Galt Museum and...
6: in that area.
5: Okay. Galt Museum and Archives. Ashley,
6: yeah.
5: Your guess is locked into our Excel spreadsheet. If that helps us find Bessie, you could walk away with a $5,000 cash reward. Your daughter will be going to school in a limo for a year.
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2: 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And corn is steady at $3.32 per ton. In the milling wheat markets, December Minneapolis futures are unchanged at $7.27 with local hard red spring bid for October movement at $8.30 a bushel. In the oilseed markets, November canola futures closed yesterday at $824.10 per metric ton or $18.69 per bushel. In the pulse markets, nearby red lentil prices are trading at 23 cents per pound and yellow peas have interest at $9 per bushel. In the cattle markets, December live cattle futures are up $2.37 at $219.60 per 100 weight. 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

0: Stella Lefty, Boston, 98.1 The Ranch, 8:07, Friday, October 2nd. I'm Ryan Menny. She's singing about being nice to her. I want to be nice to you right now. I want to remind you that yesterday, the provincial government suspended the full 13 cents per liter provincial fuel tax on gas and diesel. So 13 cents, bang, off the price right there. As of yesterday, that's going through until the end of the year, December 31st. 2026. So being nice to you, well, let me tell you this. That price won't be reflected until the gas station that has the gas at the higher price that they paid for sells all that gas. And then the price will go down. So shop around. This is me reminding you, the price did go down. Shop around. You don't want to be that guy that fills up the whole tank, drives a block, and sees a 13 cents cheaper price.
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0: 98.1 The Ranch on tour right now with Doc Walker and Jason McCoy across Western Canada. But the closest show that she's playing with that group, I think, was Red Deer. Michelle Wright, Take It Like a Man. But we got to see her back in the spring when she played with Jason McCoy and the boys from the Roadhammers in Tabor. 8:22, happy Friday. I'm Ryan Menny, October 2nd. If you missed it in the news, 4 days from today up until November 13th, fall curbside leaf pickup. You can put out a million bags. They'll take them all. Each bag can't be more than 25 pounds worth of leaves, though. But call, don't do it and hope that the leaf fairies will magically appear and take away the bags. No, it doesn't work that way. Call 311. That's the city of Lethbridge. Those will get picked up again between October 6th, November 13th. Here's something I'm going to throw past you. Don't rake up all the leaves. Don't make it look like a magical wonderland or AstroTurf or a mini golf course with no leaves whatsoever. Some leaves are necessary. That keeps the little critters alive throughout the winter season, you know, like ladybugs. You know, and ladybugs appear the first time in the spring when it first gets warm. That's because they were hiding under a leaf all winter long. So don't get rid of all of them. As for the other bugs, yeah, those box elder bugs, the maple bugs, yeah, don't worry about those guys. They're trying to get into your house.
1: They're harmless. They're creepy. They're called box elder bugs. And if it makes you feel any better, they're trying to get into your neighbor's house, too. Must be fall on the ranch.

0: Jelly Roll, 98.1 The Ranch, hands up, 836. I'm Ryan Meddy. Hands up if you were there in Saskatoon when Braden King was opening up for that guy earlier this summer. Yeah, it's a little bit of a drive. Maybe you weren't there. There's a very good chance that you're not there right now where, Braden King. There we go with it. I am blaming it on yelling for Bessie, our ranch cash cow, trying to find her through the river valley the last couple of days, losing my voice. Bessie, come home. Where are you, Bessie? We'll play that again on Monday, 7:40, if she calls in with another hint on where she may be to win you $5,000. Thanks to Crystal Springs Dairy Company for helping us try and track down Bessie. But back to Braden. It's going to be hard to find him. Why? He's in Australia right now. 2 days ago, posted, and he's from Lethbridge. He's in Australia now touring for the next couple of weeks. He opened up for Jelly Roll earlier this summer, and 2 days ago he was in the ocean jumping up and down. I was waiting for a shark to just grab him, and that's it for Braden King. But last night he posted having fun in front of an Australian audience.
1: One more time, give me everything. We got there. Thank you so much. My name is Braden King.
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0: 98.1 The Ranch, made and played in Canada. 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Happy Friday, October 2nd. I'm Ryan Menny. Hurricanes playing tonight. 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They host the Prince Albert Raiders. Enjoy local hockey action tonight. And while you're filling up on the way to the game, a reminder, look for prices that have dropped substantially. We got the 13-cent provincial gas tax dropped off of fuel prices starting yesterday. That's in effect till the end of the year. Yay, good news. But for stations that have bought a lot of the old gas, they're going to be selling that old gas at old, higher gas prices. So as soon as that more expensive gas gets consumed, the prices are going to drop. Watch for those lower prices. And hopefully we can get ourselves back a couple of stages out of the gas price grief, like the stage that we're in right now.
1: Stage 5, acceptance. You replace the handle, take your seat, and realize this is just life now. And you've accepted that premium fuel is now a luxury reserved for royalty and people who win the 50-50 at the Hurricanes game.
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0: 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I'm Ryan Meddy. You're running around. Make sure you take advantage of cheap gas versus the expensive gas that just went down yesterday. We'll talk about that in a second, what you need to watch for and why. But with the money that you save on gas this week, because it just went down 13 cents a liter, take that and put that towards the third annual Thanks for Giving campaign Tuesday at Sobeys Uplands, Blue Fox Boulevard. I'll be there broadcasting live that morning. We're going to be there. It starts at 7. I'm not doing the whole day. April's going to pop by 2. It goes till 9 in the evening. You can either bring by a food basket donation, non-perishable food item, or bring make a cash donation. 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Okay, so the provincial fuel tax, 13 cents off everything, started yesterday, goes till New Year's Eve. 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

The most important question this season at the Lethbridge Corn Maze, do the kiddie version or the big one and not be seen till November? 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

0: 98.1 The Ranch, fast as you, 9:29, Friday, October 2nd. I'm Ryan Menney. 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Chatting with Stu and with Jenna from the Rec Laws. And we were just talking about the Lethbridge Corn Maze a few seconds ago, and this weekend is going to be fantastic. Saturday, 18 degrees and sunshine. They're not open Sundays. Monday, get there when they open later in the day when the kids are out of the school. Sunny and 26 degrees. Tuesday, sun and 24. Yeah, great for the Lethbridge Corn Maze. Sounds very much like the farm that the Rec Laws grew up on. Just like the song, I grew up on a farm. You guys really did grow up on a farm.
1: Yep, we grew up on a farm. Our parents started an adventure farm. It was called Yeehaw Adventure Farm. And we honestly dressed up like hillbillies on weekends in October. And we did like pig races, haunted house, haunted hayride, corn maze, pumpkin patch, the whole thing. And Stu and I were like the halftime entertainment at the pig races. Hey, it's Jenna.
2: 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And you're listening to Ranch Mornings with Ryan Menney.
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0: Home 98.1 The Rant 942. I'm Ryan Menny. Zandria from Streets Alive. You got a special event tomorrow. Why are you doing it?
1: So Streets Alive mission exists to bring hope in the community. And so that really looks like serving people in a variety of ways, people who are experiencing poverty. 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And that's really what Ride for Refuge supports, is our recovery programs. 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
2: The Ranch.

Oh, and Wriggling with Love, Hate, Love. Ella Langley in there, too, with Loving Life Again. It's Tandy here with you during the day shift and hoping that you're having a lovely day. Now, here's some good news that I think a lot of us here in Alberta can appreciate. A brand new Ronald McDonald House has been built down in the States. I'm going to tell you more about it coming up. But first, let's continue with Hardy with Truck Bed on the Ranch.

0: The Ranch.
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Lehigh Valley with Fools and Tucker Wetmore in there too with 321. It's Tandy here with you during the day shift. Now, here is some good news that I think a lot of us here in Alberta can appreciate because we have one here in Alberta. A new huge Ronald McDonald House in Atlanta is giving families with sick kids a place to stay right here at the hospital. It's got 92 guest rooms plus 18 suites, specially for transplant families. And we know how important something like this can be right here in Alberta, too. Think about families from our smaller communities who suddenly have to pack up and head to Edmonton because of their child needs care at the Stollery. And Ronald McDonald House Alberta gives those families a home away from home with a place to sleep, meals, and support so that they can concentrate on the one thing that really matters, being there for their kid. And pretty amazing what a difference a place can, you know, stay can make when a family is going through one of the hardest times of their lives. And I know for myself, I got to stay at a Ronald McDonald House down in Halifax when my daughters had to get eye surgeries done at the IWK hospital when they were infants. And we had to, we stayed there because it was super close to the hospital. And you could easily, you know, keep your car there and just walk over to the hospital. So it was really convenient for us. Plus, it was really cheap as well. I think it was only like $12 a night at the time. So I imagine their prices probably haven't gone up too much since then. But yeah, it gives you that home environment. So if you ever have to stay at one of those places, or if you know somebody that stayed in one of those places, well, I tell you, they do a lot of great work at the Ronald McDonald House. And I'm very thankful for their work as well. Here's Alan Jackson with She's Got the Rhythm on the Ranch.

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8: Lethbridge weather.
9: A mix of sun and cloud for your Friday with a high going up to 21. Tonight, partly cloudy with a low of 5. Tomorrow, sunshine and a high of 18. Then on Sunday, another sunny day with a high going up to 23.
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Holmes would be by you on 98.1 The Ranch. Hey, The Ranch and My Lethbridge Now are proudly presenting the third annual Thanks for Giving campaign in support of the Interfaith Food Bank. 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Lots of prizes for grabs, including an $800 Blackstone 36-inch griddle. 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

Ricochet with Daddy's Money. Russell Dickerson in there, too, with Worth Your Wild. It's just after 11 o'clock here on the ranch. Now, imagine sitting down for supper at a table that's 5 kilometers long. I'm going to tell you more about that coming up. But first, let's continue it to Neil Towns with Sunshine's Free on the ranch.

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0: ever.
1: Aaron Goodwin said no redneck ever. Lainey Wilson in there too with Phone Keys Wallet. Now imagine sitting down for supper at your table that's 5 kilometers long. Well, that's basically what they just did in Romania. Around 20,000 people came together at this massive table made from recycled materials, and they ended up sitting in a Guinness World Record. But here's the really cool part. It wasn't just about breaking a record. The event was raising money to help build a new psychiatric hospital, especially for children. The new facility will have things like therapy rooms, sensory and educational spaces, and even an area specifically for helping teenagers dealing with addiction. So yes, a 5-kilometer-long table is pretty wild, but getting 20,000 people around it for kids' mental health, well, I think that makes it pretty awesome as well. Here's more music for you from Brooks and Dunn with Neon Moon on the Ranch.

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9: Lethbridge weather.
10: A mix of sun and cloud for your Friday with a high going up to 21. Tonight, partly cloudy with a low of 5. Tomorrow, sunshine and a high of 18. Then on Sunday, another sunny day with a high going up to 23.
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Joss Stump with Johnny Walker on 98.1 The Ranch. Hey, do you want a VIP weekend at the Okanagan International Film Festival? 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
3: Eyelash geckos, named for their dainty long lizard lashes, are also known as crested geckos. They're smooth with a velvety feel to their skin. A tremendously handy trait these good-natured geckos possess is the ability to walk on walls, trees, glass, or anything else the tiny hairs on their toe pads can grip. These are called setae. They camouflage well in the trees, and their head has a leaf shape to it. Oh, and they're great jumpers. They can also change their color depending on their mood, temperature, and humidity. Cresties have a prehensile tail, which they use to hold onto branches for added security. Most geckos can regenerate their tail, and they use this skill as a defense mechanism. However, the crested gecko cannot do this. Leopard geckos, often found at Petland, are purple and yellow with bright orange, and they're covered in spots. There's quite a few color variations. And unlike many other geckos out there, they have eyelids. They can blink and close their eyes when they sleep. Oh, and their eyesight is extremely good. It's been compared to the eyesight of a cat. Their eyes are sensitive to light, and they can see 350 times better than humans at night. They squeak when they're excited and happy, and like most geckos, they can also chirp, screech, click, and bark.
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1: I'm Justin Goulet. Alberta is set to get a new area code. The CRTC has approved the code 568. It'll be the province's sixth area code, with officials saying it was needed to keep Alberta from running out of phone numbers. The new area code will start in June of 2028. Lethbridge County residents no longer need to sort their recycling at Lethbridge Regional Waste Management Services Commission's recycling trailers. The commission manages waste and recycling services on behalf of the county, Nobleford, and Picture Butte, including transfer stations and recycling trailers throughout the region. The change comes from Alberta's new Extended Producer Responsibility Program. Some of the new items accepted at the recycling trailers include foam packaging, aerosol containers, and paper laminate packaging and containers. The county says before drop-off, empty all items, flatten boxes, bag shredded paper, and remove lids and caps. And the University of Lethbridge is looking for its next chancellor. Terry Whitehead's four-year term comes to an end next March. Some of the duties of the chancellor include presiding over all degree-confirming ceremonies and serving as an ambassador for the university locally, provincially, and beyond. Nominations are being accepted until November 12th. Get more local news right to your inbox. All the details are at MyLethbridgeNow.com. In sports, in the NHL last night, Calgary lost their season opener 6-1 against the Kraken, a very high-scoring game for Edmonton, who beat the Vancouver Canucks 9-7. There's five games on this evening's schedule. The Flames play the Canucks tomorrow with the Oilers up against Seattle. And in the WHL, the Lethbridge Hurricanes host Prince Albert tonight, then welcome the Calgary Hitmen to the VisitLethbridge.com arena tomorrow night.
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1: Mix of sun and cloud for your Friday with the high going up to 21. Tonight, mostly cloudy with the low at 5. Tomorrow, sunshine with the high reaching 18. Then on Sunday, another sunny day with the high going up to 23.
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Kelly Burrows with Rally Around. We also had Kenny Chesney in there too, a Carry On, starting our 12 o'clock hour here on the ranch and hoping that you're having a lovely day. Now, I saw this story and I thought it was pretty cool. Researchers at the University of British Columbia, they have discovered two new species of sea spiders off the coast of BC. I'll tell you more about it coming up. Here's Old Dominion with Memory Lane on the ranch.

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Cameron Wickham with Kingdom of Fear and Lone Star in there too with What About Now. It's Tandy here with you during the day shift, and I saw this story and I thought, man, this is, it's kind of creepy, but it's kind of cool at the same time. I guess researchers at the University of British Columbia have discovered two new species of sea spiders off the coast of BC. And apparently we haven't discovered a new sea spider species in that area in almost 100 years. And one of these little guys has hairy legs, red eyes, and a three-lipped mouth. Because apparently regular spiders weren't creepy enough. Right now, of course, they're tiny, thankfully, about a centimeter across, so that's not so bad. But they're not actually true spiders. They're related to spiders and scorpions, though. I guess scientists say that discoveries like this help them better understand what's actually living in our coastal waters, which is great. I absolutely love science and happy for science, but I just didn't know that we had hairy red-eye sea spiders living on the BC coast. Oh my goodness. Anyway, let's continue with more music for you with Jordan Davis with Bar None on the Ranch.

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1: Lethbridge weather. Mix of sun and cloud for your Friday with the high going up to 21. Tonight, mostly cloudy with the low at 5. Tomorrow, sunshine with the high reaching 18. Then on Sunday, another sunny day with the high going up to 23.
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0: Riley Green, Think As You Drunk on 98.1 The Ranch. Hey, the Ranch Cash Cow. Now, have you seen Bessie, our Ranch Cash Cow? Well, she's been missing since August. We're kind of getting concerned about her. And we teamed up with the Crystal Springs Dairy Company to offer a $5,000 reward for her safe return. Now, somehow Bessie has found a way to connect with Ryan. She must have a cell phone or something like that. I don't know how she does it. But anyway, she's leaving voice messages to where her whereabouts are. And weekday mornings at 7:40, make sure that you tune in with Ryan during the ranch mornings and hear the daily voice message and be the right caller and leave a guess as to where you think that she's been, you know, where she's been hiding. We would love to find her, and you could be winning yourself $5,000. How great is that? So make sure that you follow the investigation. Stay tuned for the updates, and we have an update, by the way, from this morning. So this is the latest clue from Bessie.
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Megan Patrick with Your Daddy Smile. Stella Lefty in there too with Boston. It's Tandy here with you during the day shift. Okay, so if you're camping in Saskatchewan, apparently you need to keep an eye out on your shoes. Going to tell you more about that coming up. But first, let's continue with more music for you here on your Friday afternoon with the Washboard Union with Whiskey Wings on the Ranch. Come on.

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20: 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You never knew how much that muddy water meant to me. But
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Zach John King with Get to Drinkin', and Luke Combs in there too with Hurricane. It's Tandy here with you during the day shift. Now, of course, if you're camping in Saskatchewan, I've never camped there, but apparently you need to keep your eye out on your shoes. Five foxes at the Great Blue Heron Provincial Park, I guess they apparently turned into little footwear thieves. Over the summer, they made off with more than 100 shoes from campers and visitors. What the heck are they doing with these shoes? And then we're not even talking about somebody losing a flip-flop here and there. These foxes have been grabbing shoes and hauling them away. Taking them totally away. Can you imagine waking up and you're missing a shoe? You're wondering what's going on and you find out that a fox took it. Anyway, park staff have actually been collecting the abandoned footwear and trying to reunite people with their missing shoes. So if you camp there this summer, you're missing some shoes, you might want to contact the camp, the provincial park there, to see if you can find your shoe. I couldn't imagine. Come on. Like, really? I wonder what they're, like, what's the attraction? Maybe it's the smell? I don't know. I have no idea. I have no clue. Here's a James Barker band with After Dark on the Ranch.

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6: Lethbridge weather.
10: Mix of sun and cloud for your Friday with the high going up to 21. Tonight, mostly cloudy with the low at 5. Tomorrow, sunshine with the high reaching 18. Then on Sunday, another sunny day with the high going up to 23.
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Shawnee Kish with Ride at Dawn on 98.1 The Ranch, one of our made and played artists. That's it for me. I hope you have a great rest of your day. And I'll be back again on your Monday, just after 10 o'clock. 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
1: 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I'm almost Johnny Cash.
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The Ride Home with April Hansen, 98.1 The Ranch.

The perfect theme song for a Friday afternoon here on 98.1 The Ranch. How you doing? It's April. That's Dallas Smith. All about the good times. Let me shift gears because we're still in a state of distress behind the scenes. And it's all to do with a missing cherished member of our ranch family. Have you seen Bessie? The ranch cash cow has been missing since late summer, like August. And we've teamed up with Crystal Springs Dairy Company to offer a $5,000 reward for her safe return. Somehow, Bessie's brighter than most cash cows. She's found a way to contact Ryan. She doesn't really know where she is, but she's leaving voicemail clues as to her whereabouts. So weekday mornings at 7:40 a.m., tune into Ranch Mornings with Ryan to hear the daily voice message. It's giving us so much hope. Be the right caller. Leave a guess as to where you think the cash cow is to have a shot at the $5,000 reward money. Keep following the investigation. Keep your eyes and ears open for clues. And stay tuned for updates on the case of the missing cash cow. Help us bring Bessie home. Dear

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1: Dustin Lynch on 98.1 The Ranch. There's Good Girl, and then there's me. But I'm trying to be like the perfect wife. And I had this brilliant idea. Even though we don't have any trees on our property at all, every fall, our front and back lawn, like, we're buried in leaves from our neighbors. We've got leaf piles in our, you know, garage. I think we must be like the Bermuda Triangle on our block for all the leaves. So we're always raking leaves that aren't ours and bagging them. And we know fall is here when that's kind of number one on our to-do list. I was trying to make a pitch to invest in a leaf blower, even though we don't have any trees. So how can I win this proposal when I bring it up to my husband again this weekend? What are the bonuses to investing in a leaf blower? I need to hear from you now. Like, you can get budget savvy ones, right? And can't you like transform them into like something fun, like some sort of gimmick? Or you can use them for other things as well. I need to hear from you. You can text me, you can jump on our socials, because I really want to take one chore off of our to-do list. So reach out, 403-327-0981. Right now, let's go back with a song that I'm pretty sure we wore out our vinyl at home back in the day. Eddie Rabbit, I Love a Rainy Night on the Ranch.

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13: Lethbridge weather.
14: Another gorgeous fall afternoon, all the colors, a light breeze for southern Alberta, you know, early October. Sun cloud, wind 21. Later on tonight, more wind, a low of +5. For tomorrow, sunshine and a high of 18.

0: Then on Sunday, sunshine and a high of 23, and then up to 26 degrees for Monday.
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You're listening to The Ride Home with April on 98.1 The Ranch. That's Gabby Barrett and the Good Ones heading into a really pretty fall weekend. 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
3: Eyelash geckos, named for their dainty long lizard lashes, are also known as crested geckos. They're smooth with a velvety feel to their skin. A tremendously handy trait these good-natured geckos possess is the ability to walk on walls, trees, glass, or anything else the tiny hairs on their toe pads can grip. These are called setae. They camouflage well in the trees, and their head has a leaf shape to it. Oh, and they're great jumpers. They can also change their color depending on their mood, temperature, and humidity. Cresties have a prehensile tail, which they use to hold onto branches for added security. Most geckos can regenerate their tail, and they use this skill as a defense mechanism. However, the crested gecko cannot do this. 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There's quite a few color variations. And unlike many other geckos out there, they have eyelids. 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Oh, and their eyesight is extremely good. 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Their eyes are sensitive to light, and they can see 350 times better than humans at night. They squeak when they're excited and happy, and like most geckos, they can also chirp, screech, click, and bark.
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1: 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And yours truly gets a chance to dress up, get all sparkly, and be the official MC for the evening. So I hope to see you there supporting a great cause with some really groovy people from the Geomatic Attic.

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0: and what it's like for families less fortunate. On Tuesday, October 6th, drop by Sobeys Uplands at 327 Blue Fox Boulevard North from 7 a.m. to 9 p.m. to make a cash or food bank donation. 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

Seems like just a minute ago you were picking up school supplies, and now the Christmas decorations are already up at Costco. Happy fall, y'all, from 90.

Welcome to the weekend. It's April here on 98.1 The Ranch. Thank goodness the weather has been so incredibly warm and beautiful, making it easy to run around the city by foot or on your bike or rollerblades, however you've been getting by, trying to reserve the fuel in your tank, waiting for what happened yesterday. My husband literally made our entire family wait until October 1st before we could go get fuel. And we saved quite a bit at the pump, right? Did you do the same thing? I feel kind of sheepish. I want to go home and laugh at him because Ryan from Ranch Mornings shared that, yes, the provincial fuel tax drop happened on October 1st, but if you use diesel, we're going to have to wait a few more days before you see the drop in that as well. Guess who has diesel in her truck? Now I feel like I've been overly indulgent and I filled my tank with something bougie that's beyond our family budget. Did you do the same? I want to know, did you wait until October 1st before you fueled up, and was it getting awful close?

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11: Lethbridge weather.
12: Sun, cloud, wind, 21 degrees. Stunning looking out there. I hope you can sneak out early. Tonight, some clouds, light wind, and a low of plus 5. For tomorrow, sunshine up to 18. Even better as we wrap up the weekend and into next week. On Sunday, sunshine and a high of 23. And then get this, 26 degrees with sun for Monday.
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1: I'm Justin Goulet. The Fall Leaf Collection Program is back on in Lethbridge. Until November 6th, you can contact 311 to set up a free leaf pickup. Collections will take place from October 6th through November 13th. The city says leaves have to be put into paper yard waste bags so they can be composted together. You're asked to leave bags in the same spot where your curbside carts would normally be collected. If your collection spot is in your front yard, place the bags where your property meets the sidewalk and not on the street. There's no limit on how many bags you can set out, but bags can't be more than 25 pounds. This Sunday is the 20th annual Sisters in Spirit March and Vigil to honor the lives of missing and murdered Indigenous women, girls, Two-Spirit, and LGBTQIA+ peoples. The Day of Remembrance renews a shared commitment to justice, healing, and systemic change. Lethbridge City Council permanently proclaimed October 4th as Sisters in Spirit Day in 2021, underscoring the importance of honoring this national tragedy and the need for ongoing action. Every year on October 4th, memorial vigils are held across Canada. Everyone is invited to gather at Lethbridge City Hall starting at 6:30 on Sunday evening, followed by a memorial march at 6:45 to Galt Gardens. A one-hour candlelit vigil will begin at 7 at the Galt Gardens pergola. Candles are provided and warm beverages will be available. Each year, Alberta Municipalities recognizes a handful of municipal leaders and professionals for their dedication, leadership, and service to communities across the province. This year, their Distinguished Service Award went to Councillor Ryan Parker from the City of Lethbridge. The Distinguished Service Award recognizes elected officials who've served 20 or more years on municipal council and who have made significant contributions to their municipalities and local government in Alberta. And Lethbridge and area's Schouten family has donated $1 million in support of healthcare in southern Alberta through the Chinook Regional Hospital Foundation's Bringing Hearts Home cardiac campaign. The family's roots in southern Alberta stretch back to 1955 when Garrett and Lena Schouten arrived from the Netherlands and began farming near Monarch. The Bringing Hearts Home cardiac campaign surpassed its $30 million fundraising goal earlier this year, with plans in place to build a new cardiac care center at Chinook Regional Hospital in Lethbridge. Get more local news right to your inbox. All the details are at mylethbridgenow.com.
0: Lethbridge weather.
1: Mix of sun and cloud for your Friday with the high going up to 21. Tonight, mostly cloudy with the low at 5. Tomorrow, sunshine with the high reaching 18. Then on Sunday, another sunny day with the high going up to 23.
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We are living the good news. Welcome to your Friday here on 98.1 The Ranch. My name's April. That was Shaboozy. And here I am getting awesome advice and feedback already from my Facebook page post. You need to weigh in as well. I need you to give me all the reasons why I need a leaf blower. Even though we have no trees on our property, we still get buried by leaves from everybody else on our block. We end up adding raking leaves to our list of chores, but we don't have a tree. I don't mind doing my part in my neighborhood and looking out for my neighbors. They're amazing. But I want to make things a little more convenient and easy. So I need to pitch all the good reasons to my partner. So this is where I need your help. You can jump on our socials. You can call or text 403-327-0981. Tell me the reasons why it's a need, not just a want. Bob makes a really good point. He said, it's a lot easier using a leaf blower than a rake. Also, you can use it to blow light snow. So that's two seasons covered. Denise says, yeah, we use our leaf blower to handle snow as well. And then there's Tia, who says, there's pink leaf blowers at Neal's and Gourd's. Sold. Enough said. I think I'm going to go delinquent and just bring one home after work today. What do you

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0: much drama going on over the past couple of months. You've heard all about it, right? The ranch cash cow, Bessie, she is still missing. And so we've partnered with our friends at Crystal Springs Dairy Company to offer a $5,000 reward for her safe return. Every morning, Bessie leaves voicemails for Ryan to check out around 7:40 a.m. every day, dropping clues, trying to describe her surroundings. And we hope that you've been listening to kind of catch up with some of those clues and help wrap your head around where she might be as well. In case you missed this morning's voicemail, it went a little something like this.
1: You have one new message.
2: 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It's me, Bessie. 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
0: So despite being a genius cow and figuring out how to call and leave voicemails for Ryan every day, we still haven't been able to track down Bessie, the ranch cash cow. 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
3: Lethbridge weather.
4: Ooh, the clouds are starting to roll in just a little, but still a gorgeous fall afternoon. 21 degrees, light wind and clouds to follow us through into the evening with a low of plus 5 tonight. For tomorrow, sunshine and 18 degrees, 23 degrees on Sunday, and then sun with a high of 26 for Monday.
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0: be good enough.
1: I know the feeling. As soon as I get home, I'm kicking off my boots and putting on my fuzzy slippers. 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Hey, the Ranch and My Lethbridge Now are so proud to be a part of the third annual Thanks for Giving campaign in support of the Interfaith Food Bank coming up this Tuesday, October 6th. 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

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We get to mingle with the staff. They bring great energy, joy. Some even dress up for the occasion in a really creative way. 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

It just so happens to be a champagne kind of night for me and my family as we settle in and watch a few horror movies because it is October, and although I can't keep up to my younger peers who can stay awake through an entire movie... I used to be able to do that a few decades ago. At least we make a really good attempt, or we rally after falling asleep for 30 minutes, rewinding the movie and trying to continue ahead. But we want to get in the spirit of Halloween. I was walking my dog Trip the other night and noticed more and more houses in our neighborhood on the south side are starting to put that Halloween flair. The lights are going up, the decorations are going up, the creepy decor is seen through all of the living room windows, and I think it's time for me to put up my Halloween tree. What do you think? I'll show you photos once it's officially complete. For now, though, my favorite fall food, who would have guessed it? Brisket and Tabor corn. You know who started that craving? Ryan from Ranch Mornings. When he had to go home to babysit a brisket, his first attempt on his new smoker for like 12 to 14 hours, it was a success. The little competitor in me wants to come back from an uneventful first attempt with our smoker. It was an absolute fail. So I've been leaning on you for advice on how to get it to perfection. It's a lot of babysitting. A brisket is expensive. Is it worth the time commitment? And so far, the feedback on our socials says yes, absolutely. It all comes down to finding the right cut of meat, trimming just enough fat off, putting the right combination of spices, starting at low heat, and then you get to, I think, 203 degrees is the magic number when all is said and done. So this is my mission this weekend. I will report back on Monday. We'll see how this goes. Right now, it's Carly Pierce on 98.1 The Ranch.

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98.1 The Ranch, Blake Shelton and Some Beach. 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
10: Lethbridge weather.
11: Mainly cloudy and a bit windy tonight. That'll taper off closer to midnight with a low of +5. For tomorrow, sunshine and a high of 18. Sunshine with 23 for Sunday and then up to 26 degrees on Monday.
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And it also helps to put less pressure on our local rescues and shelters. If you want to get involved, if you want to volunteer or learn more about NOCA, just head straight to their Facebook page.

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